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traveled around the world. 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I heard you moved to Austin, got an apartment and settled down. And every once in a while, I start texting, write a paragraph.

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I miss you. 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

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At the ground level, DJ Jan, Wout, Filip, Frankie Kloek, Jan Vervloed, Atomics, Stijn VM en Greg S.

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I miss you. Every bad boy needs a good girl.